0: the whole planet, you know. £250,000 for a, what do they call them, heat-seeking missile. You know, it's daft. It's silly. And pop stars getting paid $150 million for doing a dopey tour. I think it's stupid.
1: From a Pepsi or Coke or, you know, like that Coca-Cola could solve all our problems. They're floating with money.
0: There's this guy I heard about yesterday, Mr. Milken, and he made $550 million in 1 year. Is yeah. that the guy? That's the guy who...
1: The junk bonds.
0: Yeah. It's very silly.
1: He's milking us all.
0: What do you think?

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And if you're streaming, you already know what time it is. A big ahoy to our underwriters, Luisa's Cafe, the Harbor Swedish Bakery, and the Chicago Diner. We heard from George Harrison and Tom Petty at the top of the show, then Sade for Ethel's Sakes. Let's go on with the show.

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1: 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We heard Old Susanna by James Taylor, and then The Birth of the True from Roddy Frame through his Aztec camera lens, then All Along the Watchtower, Jimi Hendrix's masterful rendition of Bob Dylan's great tune, great song. And finally, a little bit from Rick James, Mary Jane. I hope you're having an exquisite summer evening. It's Ted May, People on the River.

0: do you think we got to this point where people are repeating these patterns that were ultimately incredibly unsuccessful and dangerous and deadly in the past? Like Marxism, for example. Like, people proudly proclaim themselves as having Marxist ideology.
1: One in five social scientists claims to be a Marxist.
0: How do they not understand the history? Well, why don't you fill people in on how that went bad?
1: Well, the estimates vary, but in the Soviet Union between 1919 and 1959, somewhere between 30 and 50 million people were killed in internal oppression alone. And then in China, which was operating under exactly the same principles, might have been up to 100 million killed during Mao's time. And of course, Mao is still revered in China, appallingly enough. And Vietnam and Cambodia, and wherever these ideas were implemented, Cuba, wherever these ideas were implemented, the result was absolute mayhem, absolute mayhem.
2: I just got out of therapy and I realized, bitch, I'm the problem. Damn, I thought it was everybody else. I ain't think it was me.
3: That's Bill Evans playing the piano, as he did so well for Tony Bennett for so long. A city boy can survive. You're listening to Ted May's People on the River. We heard It Ain't My Fault by the Osborne Brothers. Then Tapioca Tundra from the Monkees, Mike Nesmith's song. Mike was saying you can't step in the same pudding twice. Or song belongs to the listener, not the writer, after it's released. We heard from Bobby Short, a great classy icon, with My Funny Valentine on the Charles Grodin Show. Love that Chuck Grodin as well. Great actor. Great Dave Letterman guest for so many years. We then heard from Jordan Peterson regarding hemming in Ted May's movement. There's bad mayhem and good mayhems. Let's continue to flow with the good.

You're listening to Ted May's Medicine Show on the River. We heard Don Henley's The Boys of Summer. And Elvis's Viva Las Vegas. Funny thing about that song, when I was in college, I had some nicknames I can share and some I can't. But one of them was Dancer. And when Viva Las Vegas would come on at a club, dance club, whatever kind of club it was, I would have to jump out there and start dancing. And folks would circle up and clap their hands to the beat while I expressed myself. Then we heard Papa's Medicine Show by the great Bobby Gentry. You're listening to Ted May's People on the River. All kinds of info. Past shows are now uploaded on the site tedmay.net. Delighted to have you tonight. I wonder how we ever came up with the name People on the River. Let's see.

0: People on the River. You just heard Proud Mary by Clearance. Clearwater Reviver. What? Let's say CCR. Shouldn't drive while I'm recording this show. Then you heard Summertime by Lambert, Hendrix, and Ross. Vocalese. And Little Darling by yours truly, performed in our studio just now on ukulele, also called The Farmer's Song. Hope you enjoy it.
1: I'm truly, truly grateful. I'm terribly happy.

0: We're close to docking here on People on the River. You're saying, Ted, what happened to your assessment of best-rated robot vacuums for 2022? You brought that up before and you just dropped it. As well as the perils of the purling industry. That's another hot topic you mentioned. I'm going to drop those again and just say the ocean is the blue heart of the planet. And we got to make sure we take care of our ocean. We're close to docking again. People on the River, Audrey Hepburn sang her Oscar-winning rendition of Moon River a moment ago. Roberta Flack reminded us a fond farewell is best. Great version of Leonard Cohen's tune. And we heard Jimmy Cagney and Betty Davis banter over the concerns of intimacy. You know, I've been listening to Donna Kavanaugh live recently on Radio Harbor Country. She had a story about a man with a Great Dane pushing a cart in the rain along Red Arrow Highway, toting a sign saying Suicide Prevention Walk. His name is Clinton Baker, and his dog's name is Medusa. And they sleep in the woods, and people share their homes and campsites with them. I highly recommend you look up Clinton Baker on YouTube and Facebook. It's an admirable story, and he's doing important work.
1: Oh, I like that stuff, Earl. Keep on the sunny side, David. We hope you enjoyed that one.
0: Ted again. I myself am taking a one-month sabbatical from our show to finish a nonfiction book I was hired to write up here. I'll see your fans out outside of the studio after the final number. Until we meet again. Ted Mays, People on the River. Website, tedmay.net.
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I am your host, Rob Miller, here on WRHC, Radio Harbor Country. Thanks for tuning in this afternoon. We got an hour's worth of the no-hit wonders, the one-hit wonders, the nobodies, the heroes, the legends in blues, soul, rockabilly, country, R&B, all that kind of good stuff. We started off this week's festivities with Laverne Baker off the Great Atlantic label 1964, and You'd Better Find Yourself Another Fool, followed by John Brim and Ice Cream Man off Chess Records, a song that many of you might know from the Van Halen cover. And, you know, I'm not the biggest Van Halen fan, but they did pay their royalties, and John Brim made enough money from the Van Halen cover that he was able to buy a bar on the south side of Chicago. So, hats off to them for that. All right, here are the Meters out of New Orleans and 1970 Josie Records, and this is the Chicken Strut. So, stay with me, won't you, for the next hour, and we'll have some fun.

All right, some weapons-grade honky-tonk there from George Jones, 1956 Starday Records, and that was Just One More. Before that, another equally, if not more so, bleak song by the Handsome Family, Chicago's Own, and I was Drunk by Noon. Slim Harpo did That's All Right Baby off the Accello label, Georgia on a Fast Train by the great Billy Joe Shaver, and the Meters started us off with that demented track, The Chicken Strut. Great for family dinners and gatherings. All right, carrying on here on Miller's Cave, we've got Odetta with her version of the Midnight Special.

That was the Underdogs out of Detroit doing Get Down on Your Knees. Or maybe they're from Flint. Can't remember. 1966, Hideout Records. That was Get Down on Your Knees. Real raunchy stuff from them. Bobby Bear doing Dropkick Me Jesus Through the Goalposts of Life. I should have played that during football season, but I forgot. 1976, one of the more excellent metaphors in country music. Patsy Cline before that, 1961, Crazy, just one of the cornerstones of the American songbook. And Odetta started us off with Midnight Special. All right, now in our 20th year of broadcasting and reaching out to all of the communities of Harbor Country, we are WRHC LP 106.7 FM Three Oaks and WRHC LP 93.5 FM in Sawyer, Michigan. 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So if you like all the strange things I'm playing from my equally, if not more so, strange record collection from small labels, indie labels, from the weirdos of American musical history, then please make a note, tune in, and send me a request. 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All right, this is the part of the show, the halfway point, where we play one for the truck drivers out there. And this week we've got the Pavarotti of the Plains, Don Walzer, doing Truck Driving Man.

is you ain't. My baby,

A man is a creature that has always been strange. Just when you're sure of one, you'll find he's gone and made a change. Well, is you is,

Right, Priscilla Bowman off VJ Records, 1957. A Rockin' Good Way. VJ Records out of Chicago did a lot of amazing stuff, and she's one of the lesser known but no less cool artists that recorded for them. Dinah Washington before that off the E-Marcy label, 1957. Is You Is or Is You Ain't My Baby. Nathaniel Mayer before that did You Gotta Work, and Don Walzer started us off with Truck Driver Man, the weekly dedication to the truck drivers. All right, here's something from the Oh Brother, Where Art Thou soundtrack, and this is Alison Krauss and Gillian Welch with their version of I'll Fly Away.

Dang, that hour flew by. I gotta get out of here. More music than time. That was Joe Ely off his Honky Tonk Masquerade album, 1978, and that was Boxcars, Ginger St. James, a little L.A. rockabilly from the mid-teen, 20-teens, Beer Bottle Pockets, a great song title. Little Walter did Off the Wall, and Alison Krauss and Gillian Welch started us off with I'll Fly Away. My name is Rob Miller. The show is Miller's Cave. This is Radio Harbor Country, WRHC. Thanks for tuning in. We're going to close it out with a little instrumental so the boss man can cut it off whenever he needs to. This is Speedy West and Jimmy Bryant with the Caffeine Patrol, and I'll see you next week.

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Welcome to the Glorious Galeen in a celebration of one of the many legacies left by E.K. Warren. On April 18, 1981, E.K. and Mary Warren established the first foundation in Michigan called the Edward K. Warren Foundation. The Warrens placed two properties into the foundation, a portion of the current Warren Dunes State Park and a portion of the current Warren Woods State Park. In the will, E.K. Warren said, and I quote, that the forest and the sand dunes upon said premise shall be held in and preserved by said corporation, the E.K. Warren Foundation, in perpetuity, in their primeval nature, for lovers and students of nature as laboratories showing the creative and destructive agencies of Almighty God. At the time of the purchase, E.K. Warren was ridiculed for buying worthless sand and old trees that should be cut down. As a result of the E.K. Warren purchase, we have the largest beech maple forest in the Midwest available to enjoy and a mile of Lake Michigan shoreline. What will your legacy be to our community? From the banks of the Galeen, this is Peg Coring.

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Yeah.

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esquecer os anos sem você, a lembrança da tristeza, as cores feias do passado sem você, meu amor, não, não.

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Got a vision of a potion, of a dope wish of a vision, some patent. I had to pull up to her in a shiny fashion. She had the purple eyes with the blue lashes. I was sinking in that thing like two oceans. 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She could barely fit a penny.

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0: Hey, it's me, your cell phone. We need to talk about something. Something serious. I know you love me. I know you like using me wherever you are, but I feel like this isn't working out when you're driving. I know you may think that it's possible to focus both on me and the road, but I just don't feel the same way. I think we should spend time away from each other when you're driving. It's for the best.
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1: 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Yeah. I'm crying, Rick.

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to the Glorious Glen and another great place to hike in Harbor Country. While many people visit Warren Woods State Park only in the spring or fall, it's a wonderful place to visit year-round. The 311-acre state park is largely beech maple forest and has a wonderful walk along the Glen River. There are 3.5 miles of hiking trails and a place to picnic. Many delight in the pileated woodpeckers that fly in a loping fashion across the woods, calling loudly. Warren Woods was designated a National Natural Landmark in 1967 because of the size and the age of the trees. We have this magnificent woods to enjoy thanks to E.K. Warren, who bought it to protect the trees. Many at the time thought Mr. Warren was daft, because he could have cut down all the wood and taken the downed timber. There are many places where timber is harvested, but there's only one Warren Woods. For WRHC, this is Peg Coring from the banks of the Galeen River.

Thursday. I'd been wearing OJ's gloves and I couldn't get them off. It was too early, but I couldn't sleep. Showered and dressed and stepped out into the heat.

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Welcome to the Glorious Glean and how to increase wildlife habitat in your yard. There is just one word. It is water. While most wildlife find water in ponds or streams, sipping morning dew, and sometimes even eating insects, a bird bath or small pond can attract wildlife. A word of caution, small water areas filled with algae can kill wildlife and produce mosquitoes, so keep your water fresh. Bird baths should be no more than 3 inches deep with gentle sloping sides. If you want more ideas, contact the Berrien Conservation District at 269-471-9111. Also ask about their rain barrels. For WRHC, this is Peg Coring from the banks of the Galeen River.

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1: Boogie Chiller.

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Welcome to the Glorious Glean, where we will discuss water quality. In 2002, the Michigan Department of Environmental Quality designated two stretches of the Glean River as having pollution levels above water quality standards. These two areas include the vicinity of New Troy and a 7-mile segment of Deer Creek just west of the village of Three Oaks. Both stretches have high levels of E. coli bacteria from faulty septic systems in illicit stormwater drains, allowing human waste to enter the Glean River. E. coli can cause serious illness in humans and animals. As a result, no contact, such as swimming, is safe, as these pathogens can enter through eyes and noses when submerged. In future programs, we'll discuss how you can improve the Glean River's water quality through your actions and what is being done by local government. From the banks of the Glean River,

0: Speaking of there, I was looking for you the other day. I didn't know where you were. I expected to find you on my right, but there you were on my left. And I was sitting there for like minutes.
1: Where were you sitting, on the street corner?
0: No, in the middle of the street in Broadway.
1: I was there. I was on the northeast corner, my dear.
0: Well, so I discovered, you know.
1: Well, you knew
0: I asked you to just be clear and be there in the northwest.
1: You knew I was going to be going uptown, northeast.
0: Well, so what? I just asked northwest. I mean, you can pick a point that, you know.
1: How could you miss me? I'm so gorgeous.
0: Well, look, it took me a while to find you.
1: You didn't have your glasses on.
0: Maybe that was it. Maybe that was it.
1: That's
0: maybe that
1: what
0: was
1: it.
0: But I was asking where you were at, and now what do you say?
1: I gotta go there.
0: Well, we were keeping Ray waiting, you know, and I didn't want to, you know. So look, I mean, let's just be clear about everything. You know?
1: You like
0: when you're
1: this?
0: Not clear,

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Some particular time and place before. Well, I don't know. Could it be deja vu or just imagination running?

0: and I'm so free. How about you and your imagination running away with me? Well, you're so cool, and I'm so free. How about you and your imagination running away with me?
1: How about you and your imagination running away?
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The first is called My Water Diary, which tracks your individual daily water consumption and helps you figure out ways to save water. The second iPhone application is called Meter Readings, that tracks your household use by tracking your energy use as well as your water use. By entering the household utility meter reading along with rates, the application calculates your usage and cost per day. 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

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Music and ideas in original shows you won't hear anywhere else. The Spirit of Harbor Country.

Welcome to the Glorious Galene and how to stop woodpeckers from drumming on your house. Spring is when the woodpecker drums to announce that your home is part of their territory. The damage is most common on cedar-sided buildings during the spring woodpecker breeding season. A good way to exclude woodpeckers is to install a mesh from the top of the eaves to the base of your structure where the woodpeckers have decided to drum. The bird netting can be attached with tacks or staples. From the banks of the Galene River, this is Peg Coring Seashon.

am not a typical teenager. My skin is black. 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

time I saw you, I was talking to myself. I says, hey, babe, you've got such pretty, pretty eyes. 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Now will you tell me why am I so shy?

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When she talk like that.

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On this day in baseball history, May 25th, 1956, third baseman Tommy Brown of the Nashville Vols sets a probable organized baseball record when he reaches base for the 20th consecutive time. He has 10 hits and 10 walks during the streak. 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

Welcome to the Gloria Scalene, and an answer to your question about what those blue jays are doing in your yard. You may have seen a blue jay pick up, peck, and then throw something down. Then you see the blue jay go on to another object in your yard. What's that blue jay doing? This behavior is typical of caching food or testing the food that's stored. At times, blue jays mix up and hide stones instead of nuts. The blue jay picks up and pecks to see if the object is food and if it can be eaten or needs to be discarded. You may also see blue jays break up and tear food into smaller pieces before eating it. From the banks of the Galene, this is Peg Coring-Cishon.

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Mom loves the both of them. You see, it's in the blood.

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0: He's late every morning. Okay. Squirrel.
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And I ain't done nothing since I woke up today. But how the hell can a person

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Welcome to The Glorious Galene and a look at climate change and its effect on weeds. One of the characteristics of a warming planet is more carbon dioxide in the atmosphere. Rising carbon helps vegetables and grain crops grow more quickly. Unfortunately, in addition, rising carbon also increases the ability of weeds to grow. Weeds are survivors. There are over 43 major food crops and over 400 species of weeds that live with these crops. In a U.S. Department of Agriculture study, weeds within an urban area grew four times higher than those in a country. Ragweed is one of the weeds that are unfortunately stimulated by more carbon dioxide. From the banks of the Galene River, this is Peg Coring.

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Welcome to the Glorious Glean and how you can complete a visual inspection over your well for those of you who are not on city water. About half of the people in the Glean River watershed depend on well water for their drinking water. A damaged or unsecure well cap can allow bacteria and other contaminants to enter your well. There are two things to do on a visual inspection. The first is to look at the top of the well casting that sticks out of the ground. The well casting cap protects the well from contaminants. If you have a crack in the well top, immediately call a qualified well driller, as there may be a problem. The second thing to do is to pick up a well testing kit from the Berrien County Health Department, located in Three Oaks. For a small charge, your water will be tested and you will receive a report. For WRHC, this is Peg Coring from the banks of the Glean River.

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They said I was a little too lightweight to play linebacker, so that I'm playing right end. 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

0: Me, a cat, moving in with a new human. 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

Welcome to the Glorious Galene, where we'll discuss the Galene River's wetlands. At one time, over 11% of the Galene River watershed was classified as wetlands. Today, only 2% of these wetlands remain. Wetland draining and ditching, beginning in the late 1800s, focused on speeding water off the land. As a result, today the Galene River has sudden increases and decreases of water levels following rains. These rapid water level changes rip out vegetation the insects fish feed on and cause damage to bridges and roads. The Galene River does not have enough wetlands acting as sponges to absorb rainwater and gradually release the water. Do you have a wet place in your field that can be converted to a wetland? The U.S. Department of Agriculture's Natural Resources Conservation Service has programs to pay you to return unproductive areas to a wetland. From the banks of the Galene, this is Peg Coring.

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0: today's episode, Bobcat in the Cave.
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Welcome to The Glorious Glean and a look at white foam that forms along the edges of the Glean River. The source of this foam is phosphorus. Phosphorus is naturally occurring in the sediment layer of the river where it's created by decaying plants. Phosphorus also comes from lawn fertilizers, laundry detergent, leaking septic systems, and agricultural chemicals. The natural amount of phosphorus is no cause for concern. However, humans have added phosphorus, which encourages algae growth. You'll see it as green algal patches or blooms during the summer along the edges of ponds or streams. What can you do to eliminate these smelly green algal blooms? Test your soil before applying fertilizer and pump your septic system regularly. For WRHCLP, this is Peg Coring from the banks of the Glean River.

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bright and fair, and my sleeping, it was broken, but my dream, it lingered near, in the farm of shining valleys, where the pure air rarefied, and my senses newly opened, 'cause I'll awakened to the cry that the people have the power.

0: The people rule. Thank you, Jesse Paris Smith, Tony Shanahan. Thank you.
1: That was Patti Smith performing at Democracy Now!'s 30th anniversary. Yes, this is Democracy Now!, democracynow.org. I'm Amy Goodman. As we go back now to the Riverside Church celebration.
2: We couldn't think of a way to end tonight. But then I saw someone in the audience, and I realized this is how we give thanks. Let's bring on the boss, Bruce Springsteen!
3: Hello. Happy anniversary to Democracy Now! Happy anniversary! It's so wonderful to be here. And happy birthday, Pat! We love you. Past winter, the federal troops brought death and terror to the streets of Minneapolis. They picked the wrong city. Because the power and the solidarity of the people of Minneapolis was an inspiration to the entire country. Their strength and their commitment told us that this is still America. And the reactionary nightmare, the invasion of an American city, will not stand. Their strength gave us hope, they gave us courage, and for those who gave their lives, Renee Good, mother of three brutally murdered, Alex Preddy, VA nurse, executed, shot in the back by ICE in the street, left to die. Their bravery, their sacrifice, and their names will not be forgotten. This is Streets.

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We learn to laugh

0: Portsmouth's iconic song, People Have the Power, performed by Patti herself, Bruce Springsteen, Michael Stipe, Aaron Dessner, and Alinda Segarra together at Democracy Now!'s 30th anniversary at Riverside Church. To see the full event, go to democracynow.org. And that does it for today's show. Special thanks to Julie Crosby, Tarina Nudura, and Mike Burke. I'm Amy Goodman. Thanks so much for joining us.
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On this day in baseball history, May 25th, 1956, third baseman Tommy Brown of the Nashville Vols sets a probable organized baseball record when he reaches base for the 20th consecutive time. He has 10 hits and 10 walks during the streak. This day in baseball history is brought to you by the Biggest Little Baseball Museum, located on Three Oaks' magnificent quarter mile, and a proud supporter of Radio Harbor.

0: People on the River is underwritten in part by Louise's Harbert Swedish Bakery and Market, baking since 1912.
1: Well, Frank, I was thinking with this fire and everything, we ought to take a swing at the Christmas song.
2: Christmas song?
1: Yeah, you know. Chestnuts roasting on an open fire.
2: Wonderful song.
1: Jack Frost nipping at your nose.
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0: 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They know that Santa's on his way.
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0: He's loaded lots of toys and goodies on the sleigh.

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0: Touch you gently. 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
1: A sonnet? I'll do a sonnet.
0: It's like you're having a Shakespeare jukebox.
2: Yeah.
0: I'll
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1: When in disgrace with fortune and men's eyes, I all alone beweep my outcast state, and trouble death heaven with my bootless cries, and look upon myself and curse my fate, wishing me like to one more rich in hope, featured like him with friends possessed, desiring this man's art and that man's scope, with what I most enjoy contented least, yet in these thoughts myself almost despising, happily I think on thee. And then my state, like to the lark at break of day arising from sullen earth, sings hymns at heaven's gate. For thy sweet love remembered, such wealth brings, that then I scorn to change my state with kings.

Franz Kafka, who never married and had no children, walked through the park in Berlin when he met a girl who was crying because she had lost her favorite doll. She and Kafka searched for the doll unsuccessfully. Kafka told her to meet him there the next day, and they would come back to look for her. The next day, when they had not yet found the doll, Kafka gave the girl a letter, written by the doll, saying, "Please don't cry. I took a trip to see the world. I will write to you about my adventures." Thus began a story which continued until the end of Kafka's life. During their meetings, Kafka read the letters of the doll carefully written with adventures and conversations that the girl found adorable. Finally, Kafka brought back the doll. He bought one that had returned. "It doesn't look like my doll at all," said the girl. Kafka handed her another letter in which the doll wrote, "My travels have changed me." The little girl hugged the new doll and brought her happy home. A year later, Kafka died. Many years later, the now adult girl found a letter inside the doll. In the tiny letter signed by Kafka, it was written, "Everything you love will probably be lost, but in the end,

Your life is your life. Don't let it be clubbed into dank submission. Be on the watch. There are ways out. There is light somewhere. It may not be much light, but it beats the dark.

Welcome to Shakespeare Jukebox on the River with Ted May on WRHC. We heard Frank Sinatra binging Christmas warmly at the opening of the show. And we heard from Judy Dench.

0: sea. We heard Frank Sinatra binging Christmas warmly at the opening of the show. And we heard from Judi Dench reciting a Shakespearean sonnet. Quite a dame, Frank would say. And we heard a really great interpretation of a Beatles song, Tomorrow Never Knows, from Junior Parker. And then a Kafka story about a little girl and her lost doll. And we also heard from David Thornberry, a local singer-songwriter on the river, with Tonight I Pray for Mary. And then Tom Waits chimed in on Charles Bukowski's poem about finding light in the darkness. You're listening to Ted May's People on the River. We're wrapping up the year and putting it under the tree. Thanks for listening.
1: Why don't we do that old number we used to do years ago? You remember that number we used to do years ago?
2: I don't want to see you. You're too good for me. I don't want to sing that to all of me in A-flat.
1: All right.
2: I tell you what I'm going to do.
1: I'll give you 4 bars.
2: As long as it's free, give me 8.
1: Here's your 8 bars now. All of

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1: dooby dooby dooby dooby dooby dooby dooby dooby dooby dooby dooby dooby dooby dooby dooby dooby dooby dooby dooby dooby dooby dooby dooby dooby dooby dooby dooby dooby dooby dooby dooby dooby dooby dooby dooby dooby dooby dooby dooby dooby dooby dooby dooby dooby dooby dooby dooby dooby dooby dooby dooby dooby dooby dooby dooby dooby dooby dooby dooby dooby dooby dooby dooby dooby dooby dooby dooby dooby dooby dooby dooby dooby dooby dooby dooby dooby dooby dooby dooby dooby dooby dooby dooby dooby dooby dooby dooby dooby dooby dooby dooby dooby dooby dooby dooby dooby dooby dooby dooby dooby dooby dooby dooby dooby dooby dooby dooby dooby dooby dooby dooby dooby dooby dooby dooby dooby dooby dooby dooby dooby dooby dooby dooby dooby dooby dooby dooby dooby dooby

0: did do that, Suzette. Oh, yeah.
1: What poem do you think that will be in your heart when you draw your last breath?
2: A few moments in the very first poem that I quote in the book. It's a little poem by A.E. Houseman, the very first line of which I find devastating. Into my heart an air, A-I-R, into my heart an air that kills. And he means a snatch of song, but also he means indeed the air one breathes, and to say that kills one is shocking. Into my heart an air that kills from yon far country blows. What are those blue remembered hills? What farms, what spires are those? That is the land of lost content. I see it shining plain, the happy highways where I went and cannot go again. It's an immensely simple poem, but it's astonishingly profound. And it covers, I think, the universal longing that we all of us have for the unlived life.
3: Deep and caverns old.

0: My father had taught me, looking at a bird, he says, do you know what that bird is? It's a brown-throated thrush. But in Portuguese, it's a ronto rapero. In Italian, a chute rapiquita. He says, in Chinese, it's a chung pop. In Japanese, a patata tocodaccia. He says, all the languages you want to know what the name of that bird is. And when you're finished with all that, he says, you'll know absolutely nothing whatever about the bird. You only know about humans in different places and what they call the bird. Now, he says, let's look at the bird and what it's doing. He knew the difference between knowing the name of something and knowing something, which I learned very, very early.
1: A scientist in Peru captured this, escaping from the tiny body of a sleeping hummingbird. A high-pitched but unmistakable snore. Hummingbirds are loved for their beauty and speed, but this one was behaving a little bit like a human. The perfect cute response trigger.

But it's just drinking of tea in a completely, fully attentive way, in which everything that you do is done as if it were the only important thing in the universe. You see, tea ceremony is completely living in the present, being absolutely with what you're doing, but in a kind of relaxed, easy way, living in the eternal now, which is actually the only place there is to live.

Well, we're having a Blue Christmas on the river. Top of the World with Ted May on WRHC. You heard top of that last block, a lot of stuff trying to cram in a whole year, you know. Scatman Crothers and Red Fox. And we heard the critic, Harold Bloom, stopping and smelling the roses. And something about Misty Mountains. And then something stupid on ukulele. And then the meaning of birds. And a snoring hummingbird. And then Bab Streisand giving us insight into her new bio that came out this year. Looking forward to someone reading it and telling me all the juicy parts. We heard from Alan Watts about the importance of our tea ceremonies. Keep telling them at the Swedish bakery to cut those lemons for my iced tea. Finally, Johnny Hartman ensuring we will be together again. And Mark Murphy singing about his little darling. Quite a few songs called Little Darling. I wrote one myself for ukulele. Alright, we're more than halfway across the river. Go ahead, some rapids.

I just went on and told her. She asked me why. I just went on and told her. She asked me why. I just went on and told her. She asked me why. I just went on and told her.

The Lord's Prayer, translated from Aramaic directly into English. O cosmic birther of all radiance and vibration, soften the ground of our being and carve out a space within us where your presence can abide. Fill us with your creativity so that we may be empowered to bear the fruit of your mission. Let each of our actions bear fruit in accordance with our desire. Endow us with the wisdom to produce and share what each being needs to grow and flourish. Untie the tangled threads of destiny that bind us as we release others from the entanglement of past mistakes. Do not let us be seduced by that which would divert us from our true purpose, but illuminate the opportunities of the present moment. For you are the ground and the fruitful vision, the birth, power, and fulfillment, as all is gathered and made whole once again. And so it is.

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1: I couldn't think of any better place to be.
2: You're skating away on the river with Ted May, Radio Harbor Country. We heard from our L. Burnside. It's bad, you know. And then River, Joni Mitchell's great hit. I hope it was a hit. We're listening to a Starling. That Billy Shakespeare cat, he wrote a lot about starlings in his work. Pretty amazing. Remember one time I was playing guitar in California, Huntington Beach. R2-D2. I was playing guitar in the backyard, and this bird started doing symphonic things similar to this, to the melody that I was singing. Turned out to be a mockingbird. Mother used to call me Ted Bird when I was a little kid.
3: Ted Woody Bird.
4: Some people think of poetry as something that sort of lulls you and soothes you and is a sort of kind of verbal sort of mogadon, you know. But actually, for Coleridge, poetry wakes up the senses. It awakens the mind's attention. So he believed that one of the roles of the poetic imagination was to enable you not to be stuck with your own perspective, and not to be stuck with your habitual guess at what things usually are, what he called the film of familiarity.
5: To be or not to be, that is the question. Whether 'tis nobler in the mind to suffer the slings and arrows of outrageous fortune, or to take arms against a sea of troubles, by opposing, end them. To die. To sleep no more. And by asleep to say we end the heartache and the thousand natural shocks that flesh is heir to. It's a consummation devoutly to be wished. Die, to sleep, perchance to dream. Aye, there's the rub. For in that sleep of death, what dreams may come when we have shuffled off this mortal coil must give us more.

baby, baby, baby, baby, baby, baby, baby, baby, baby, baby, baby, baby, baby, baby, baby, baby, baby, baby, baby, baby, baby, baby, baby, baby, baby, baby, baby, baby, baby, baby, baby, baby, baby, baby, baby, baby, baby, baby, baby, baby, baby, baby, baby, baby, baby, baby, baby, baby, baby, baby, baby, baby, baby, baby, baby, baby, baby, baby, baby, baby, baby, baby, baby, baby, baby, baby, baby, baby, baby, baby, baby, baby, baby, baby, baby, baby, baby, baby, baby, baby, baby, baby, baby, baby, baby, baby, baby, baby, baby, baby, baby, baby, baby, baby, baby, baby, baby, baby, baby, baby, baby, baby, baby, baby, baby, baby, baby, baby, baby, baby, baby, baby, baby, baby, baby, baby, baby, baby, baby, baby, baby, baby, baby, baby, baby, baby, baby, baby, baby, baby, baby, baby, baby, baby, baby, baby, baby, baby, baby, baby, baby, baby, baby, baby, baby, baby, baby, baby,

We're hearing thousands of snow geese migrating to Skagit Valley for the winter. Talk about snowbirds. Well, tomorrow never knows. It was nice to be and not to be with Yez on the river tonight. You're listening to Ted May on Radio Harbor Country. We heard Marianne, Always Faithful, with the chieftain seeing three ships. Then Deck Us All from Lambert, Hendrix, and Ross, and Bobby Mandarin's Auld Lang Syne. Happy holidays. Thanks always for stuffing envelopes. Wait, it's not election year yet. Thank you for pushing the envelope with Ted Bird tonight. TedMay.net. Let's hit the slopes.

the stair.

0: Ladies and gentlemen, talented listeners, Ted May has left the building. Thank you and good night.
1: Ted has left the building. 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

everyone. Hope you're all doing well out there. This is a special 3-hour edition of the Breakaway Show. Penny Duff, host of Vernacular Media. She's feeling a little under the weather. I was planning on doing a 2-hour tribute to the great producer, arranger, songwriter David Axelrod. I figured I'd turn it into a 3-hour show. So we'll be here till 2 o'clock. Paying tribute to Axelrod, who unfortunately passed on last Sunday at the age of 83. For those of you unfamiliar with Axelrod's work, we're going to talk all about him. And we're really going to focus on this first kind of hour and a half or so of singles he produced for others while he was a staff producer at Capitol Records, really in this like kind of sweet spot of the mid-60s to early 70s. And then the back half of the show will feature a lot of his solo material, really adventurous stuff. So a lot of great music coming up over the next 3 hours. Thanks so much for tuning in. It's going to be a really special show.

Hey everyone, this is the Breakaway Show here, Radio Harbor Country. So happy to be here, paying tribute for 3 hours. We'll be here till 2 o'clock, paying tribute to David Axelrod, who unfortunately passed away at the age of 83 last Sunday. Incredible arranger, producer, songwriter. For the past half hour or so, we've been listening to a lot of the work he did at Capitol Records in the mid-60s. And as you just heard, I mean, just a really broad range of music we've been hearing. We just heard the great Tina Mason and the Mustangs B-side to Smokey Joe's, a great track by Joshie Joe Armstead and Ashford and Simpson. We heard the B-side, a great ballad, I'm Sweet on You. And speaking of Mustangs, actually, I was grocery shopping at the Myers the other day, and I saw a woman who was easily in her 70s cruising around in a brand new Mustang, which made me smile. Prior to that, another great soul ballad from 1965, If You Gotta Make a Fool of Somebody, Calvin Grayson. We heard a super rare soul track from 65, Mickey Lynn, I've Got the Blues, What Can I Do? Really love the flute and the background vocals on that one. So good. Heard a little Northern Soul burner, Cindy Malone, Is It Your Baby from 1966. Heard a couple earlier tracks prior to that. Are You the Boy? Tuesday Weld on the Plaza record label. Great little organ line there. And we heard Stop Your Crying by Jerry Naylor from 1961 on the Skyla record label. We heard The House Next Door, the very first 45 that Axelrod cut with Lou Rawls. And it's got the great Blossoms, Darlene Love and the Gang backing him up. And as we'll hear more over the next hour or so, Axelrod and Lou Rawls had a very intimate relationship working together, and Axelrod was behind the huge Lou Rawls Live record and all his other subsequent hits. And speaking of partnerships, we heard Gotta Go by H.B. Barnum from 1966. H.B. Barnum, just an incredible arranger who's just as, you know, didn't get the recognition he deserved, much like Axelrod. And the two of them worked very intimately together for all throughout their, you know, over 10 plus years. And Barnum's the arranger on pretty much everything we just heard over the past half hour. Child actor, some might remember from, was it Amos and Andy, and was in a couple other TV shows, if I remember correctly. We heard Jimmy Norman doing I'll Never Be Free from Maystar Records back in 61. Elaine Dunn doing If My Teardrops Could Talk from 1965. Blue Summer, George Sharkris. And really, you can hear those legendary and famous echo chambers that are buried deep within the earth of Hollywood under Capitol Records building in full effect on that record. And actually, a fast fact, I was rereading this Temples of Sound book this week, and the little red light at the top of the spire of the Capitol Records building flashes in Morse code the word Hollywood all day and all night. They actually had Morse's daughter come and flip the switch on when they first built the building. We heard I'll Set My Love to Music, The Four Preps, and we started that set off with Twilight City by the Volcanes, a great little surf track. And we're going to hear over this next set some of the folk and surf stuff he did, and a little bit of the R&B stuff from the later 60s. We've got this great H.B. Barnum cover of I Want to Be With You, and we'll let this fade out and work our way into the next set. Thanks so much for tuning in. Lots of great music coming up.

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They quit their working, paying taxes, to live the life of the modern actor. The Troubadour.

0: this new land of unison. They threw away the key and the jukebox. So remember, when you hear the lip of the inner circle, the pseudo-hip, it is not what they're saying that means a thing, but the right to say it means everything. For it's a mighty nation and a country cool that can tolerate a singing fool, a foolish troubadour.
1: Send this next one out to Andrew Sandoval.